In Richmond at 88.5 and in Charlottesville at 91.9. That was Death Cab for Cutie with Riptides off their brand new release, I Built You a Tower. We had Dr. John ahead of that track with Such a Night. And my name is Brian Meffel. We see you for the next couple hours with some great new songs, including ones coming up by Alex Amen Temples. And up right now, it's Lone Bellow, and I Did It for Love on WNRN.

You can buy a song, don't mean you can sing.

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That was a brand new release by Temples called Jetstream Heart. That's off their album Bliss that comes out this Friday. We had John Batiste with Big Money. Started out that set with Lone Bellow and I Did It for Love. Up next, we'll have the latest from Alex Amen. This is California Blues on WNRN.

0: Independent Music Radio, WNRN. That was Sam Fender with Rain Me In, working with Olivia Dean on that track. We had Caroline Strickland with Loving You Right. She happens to be from Fredericksburg before she moved to New York. And if you are also a Virginia artist or band, you can submit your music to us at WNRN.org/Commonwealth. We'd love to hear from you. We had the Ava Brothers Head of Those with I and Love and You, one of my favorite tracks of theirs. And we're looking forward to presenting the Ava Brothers playing at Elmwood Park in Roanoke coming up on September 5th. And kicking off that set was Alex Amen and California Blues. Plus, we bring you country feedback every Sunday following Bluegrass Sunday morning. 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

on WNRN. You just heard from Charlie Crockett with Kentucky Too Long. It's off the new Age of Ram album. And WNRN will be presenting Charlie Crockett playing live at the Ting Pavilion in Charlottesville coming up in September. We had the Grateful Dead playing Peggy O and started that set with the Womack Sisters and Chauffeur. Up next is the new one by the Bug Club. It's called Yours, If You Want Me, on WNRN.

0: Hey, I'm Rusty Semprey, host of Bluegrass Sunday Morning. 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

in Lexington at 94.3 FM and online at WNRN.org. That was M. Forrest with Nowhere Bound. She is from Charlottesville and is one of the many artists planning our Dead Air 5 event coming up at the Jefferson Center in Roanoke on August 22nd. You can get your tickets right now at WNRN.org/deadair, and the proceeds benefit WNRN, so we are looking forward to seeing you there. We have the Beatles with Let It Be off their album of that same name back in 1970. And coming up is a new one by Modest Mouse. It's Pickin' Dragons Pockets on WNRN.

WNRN presents J. Roddy Walston and the Automatic Band at the National in Richmond, Saturday, November 28th. That's J. Roddy Walston and the Automatic Band at the National, November 28th. 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

Listener-supported independent music radio, WNRN. That was Fruit Bats with The Landfill, author album of that same name. And WNRN will be presenting Fruit Bats playing at the Broadberry in Richmond coming up on July 19th. We had Laura Marling playing Held Down and kicked off that set with Modest Mouse and Pickin' Dragon's Pockets off their latest release, which is An Eraser and a Maze. And WNRN members can get access to giveaways every week in our exclusive member list email. Goes out around 5 p.m. on Mondays. 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Our members this week can win tickets to go see WNRN presenting Madison Cunningham at the Jefferson Theater in Charlottesville coming up in September. VIP brunch passes to Steep Canyon Rangers and Fat Laces at the Dog Bowl in Roanoke coming up in July on the 11th and 12th. Or maybe go see State Champs at the National in Richmond on December 1st. And our members can also treat themselves with offers from Bohemian Amigos Record Shop in Hampton or Studio 2-3 in Richmond. Big thanks goes out to Kira in Charlottesville for becoming a new member. Thank you, Kira, for helping us do what we do. You can join us by becoming a member right now at WNRN.org. Up next is a member of Alt-J. It's J. Jerome 87 and Track and Field on WNRN.

What if I told you? The Old Dominion Barn Dance was a country music radio show broadcast live each Saturday night over WRVA in Richmond starting in 1946. Its host, Mary Workman, performed as Sunshine Sue, a rare female MC in country music at the time. Two shows were broadcast each Saturday night at the Lyric Theater at 9th and Broad Streets on a 50,000-watt station that reached 38 states and Canada. 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

0: And Divinity Music Radio, WNRN. That was Cassius Culpepper with Man of His Word. We had Mountjoy playing Highway Queen, and they'll be coming to the Allianz Amphitheater in Richmond coming up late September. We had Valerie June playing Working Woman Blues, and started us out was J. Jerome 87 with Track and Fields. And every Friday, a few minutes after 4 p.m., you can enjoy some live Fish to kick off your weekend. Deep tracks and live favorites are from the Fish Archives with Mark and Edmond on Fish Friday. It's only here at WNRN, and support comes from Twin Hickory Tavern, Modern American Eats, with two Richmond locations.
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Independent Music Radio, WNRN. That was Birchman Native, Lucy Dacus with Planting Tomatoes. We had Nick Lowe with All Men Are Liars. Faye Webster played Kingston off the Atlanta Millionaires Club album. And starting us out was Johnny Blue Skies and the Dark Clouds, one of the many Sturgill Simpson projects. They were doing Situation off the new Mutiny After Midnight album. Up next is new from Grace Potter. Her album Trespasser comes out in late August. And from that one, this is Love Me Not on WNRN. When I-

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0: 94.3 FM in Fishersville and in Mount Solon. You heard Suki Waterhouse with Back in Love off her forthcoming album, Loveland, comes out in just a couple weeks on July 10th. Calexico played Quattro, World Drifts In, just ahead of that one. And up next, we'll have a couple new tracks by the Rolling Stones and Iron and Wine.
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That was the Rolling Stones with In the Stars off the forthcoming album Foreign Tongues that you can catch on July 10th with the Yeah Yeah Yeahs playing Despair, and kicked off that set with Iron and Wine from the new album Hen's Teeth. That was In Your Ocean. Up next is new from B.B. Stockwell. It's When You Know on WNRN.

0: Independent Music Radio, WNRN. That was Jungle with Carry On off the new album Sunshine, coming out in about mid-August. We had Rob Cheatham & Co. doing It's Hard on Your Mind, and kicked off that set with Baby Stockwell playing When You Know. She's also going to be playing at the Southern Cafe and Music Hall in Charlottesville coming up in September on the 26th. And WNRN is celebrating 30 years of independent music radio in the Commonwealth with 30 trips around the sun, 30 trips around Virginia. It's your chance to win exciting trips from the Blue Ridge to the Bay. And this week's 30 trips around the sun, 30 trips around Virginia sponsor is Hanover County, Virginia. Right now, you can enter to win a summer weekend in Hanover County with tickets to King's Dominion, a stay at the Avon Hotel, and a VIP swag bag for the annual Hanover Tomato Festival, July 10th and 11th. Also, with travel accommodations from Amtrak Virginia, you can go to WNRN.org/30trips right now to get all the info and for your chance to win.
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1: 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I'm Donna Tinsley from the Shenandoah Valley Choral Society, here together on WNRN.
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Independent Music Radio, WNRN. That was Gray Delisle and Les Green working together on I'm Gonna Let You Call Me Baby. We had REM playing Day Sleeper. Beth Horton did Stolen Car, and we kicked off that set with Beck and Ride Lonesome. Just a single for now, and we'll get a new album later this year. Up next is new from Dan Kroll. It's Hail Mary on WNRN. I call

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Charlottesville's 91.9 or the free WNRN app at Google Play or in the App Store. You just heard from Freako out of Chicago, Illinois. That was their track Still Around off their album Something Worth Waiting For. We had Leon LaHavas playing Is Your Love Big Enough? And up next, it's new from Goose. This is Good to Be on WNRN.

WNRN presents Snail Mail. And Soccer Mommy. At the National in Richmond, Friday, October 23rd. 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

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I love staying tuned for that little laugh at the end. That was Juliana Riolino with Like a Rembrandt. The Bahamas played all the time, and we started that set with Goose and their new track called Good to Be. It's off their Big Modern album. They're also going to be coming to John Paul Jones Arena in Charlottesville in November, around about the 18th. And WNRN members can get access to giveaways each and every week in our exclusive member list email. 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This week, our members can win tickets to go see WNRN presenting Jesse Roper at the Camel in Richmond. We also have tickets to Sasha Landon and Jacob Ritter playing at the Spot on Kirk in Roanoke, or to the Crooked Road at Virginia Tech's Center for the Arts. All that's coming up, and our members can also dine on us with gift cards at places like Firefly Restaurant and Game Room in Charlottesville. A big thanks goes out to Sam and Richmond for becoming a new Evergreen member. Thanks, Sam, for helping us do what we do. You can join us right now and become a member at WNRN.org. Up next is the latest from Angelique Kidjo. This is Oh Yeah Yeah on WNRN.

0: Independent Music Radio, WNRN. That was Bruce Hornsby with Indigo Park. We had X-Ray Specs ahead of that song with Germ-Free Adolescence, the name of their song, and it's off their album of that same name. We had TV on the Radio playing Happy Idiots and kicked it off with Enterly Kid Joe. Her new album is called Hope with 2 exclamation points, and that was her track, Oh Yeah Yeah.
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4: I was looking for chickens for my husband on Facebook, and I come across an ad, does anybody want a free horse? The organization started out with me boarding horses myself 5 years prior to actually having the 501c3, and it just kind of went from there. My name is Michelle Farmer, and I am Willowood Equine Sanctuary's founder.
5: Willow Woods was established to not just rescue horses from kill pens, but to also bring them back to life with care and dedication. And this rehab goal doesn't stop with the horses.
4: Seeing the reality coming out of COVID, people were so displaced. I've got one little girl here that was so shut down, she would stop and not even speak with you. Now this little girl is taking crowds of people down our hallways and speaking about each and every horse.
5: Longtime volunteer and board member Shari Davies also shared her perspective.
6: It just gives them a good work ethic and a good confidence builder that I did that. I took care of that horse. I fed them. I cleaned their stall. It just gives them back their self-esteem, which is amazing.
4: It wasn't just me rescuing horses. It was a place for these kids to go and just open up and become good, healthy citizens in the city of Hampton Roads. 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

on WNRN. That was Houndmouth with Tiger Blood. Their new album, Lordy, comes out on July 10th. New Pornographers played Falling Down the Stairs of Your Smile. We had Garbage with Only Happy When It Rains from way back in 95. Cutting off that set was Cutworms with Long Weekend, and that's off their new album, Transmitter. And at 9 a.m., Mark and Edmond serve up breakfast with the Grateful Dead on Saturdays. It's 2 hours of Jerry and Dead music. And then at 11 a.m., the fun continues with a friendlier hour featuring other jam bands like Fish, Allman Brothers, Unfreeze McGee, Billy Strings, and many more. 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And my name is Brian Meffel. Out of here for tonight, I'm going to leave you the latest from Old Crow Medicine Show. 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
2: 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I'm Astria from PedalSafe ROA, here together on WNRN.
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0: 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For Sense of Place Philadelphia, the composer and bassist joins me to talk about his Philadelphia roots. It's Stanley Clark on the next World Cafe.
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WNRN presents Patty Griffin at the Jefferson Theater in Charlottesville, Sunday, August 2nd. That's Patty Griffin at the Jefferson Theater, August 2nd. 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

What if I told you Luther Robinson was born in Richmond in May of 1878, known as Bill Bojangles Robinson? He was a tap dancer, actor, and singer. He was the most highly paid black entertainer in the U.S. during the first half of the 20th century. He used his popularity to challenge and overcome numerous racial barriers. In 1989, Congress designated Robinson's birthday of May 25th as National Tap Dance Day. 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
2: 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More information is on Facebook at Effinger Rurton Club. 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

0: a loved one.
1: When someone requests support, the Sadie Rose Foundation matches them with a volunteer who experienced a similar loss, allowing them to communicate on their terms, whether it be in person, email, or a simple text message.
0: It's knowing that they have that person in their pocket that will be that safe place.
1: They have also started hosting art nights in Harrisonburg, using creativity to stimulate the conscious mind and giving the subconscious mind the freedom to process.
0: One person that came, she lost her husband and had not been able to sit down and play the piano since he passed. When she left, she didn't really think anything more about it, but then she went home and played the piano for 2 hours. So it was able to release whatever needed to be released in her that day.
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The foundation started in 2008 as a result of our founders losing their first daughter. They knew when they were pregnant with her that she had a form of dwarfism. Everything else looked reasonably okay up until Sadie was born. Her condition was not compatible with life. While they were at UVA, there was a particular woman on the floor that had been there for 30 days and not had a single visitor or phone call. What Lee and Regina came away with was, we have so much support. How would we survive this if our story was her story? I'm Vonda Driver, Executive Director at the Sadie Rose Foundation, where we provide peer support to folks who are grieving the loss of

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WNRN presents J. Roddy Walston and the Automatic Band at the National in Richmond, Saturday, November 28th. That's J. Roddy Walston and the Automatic Band at the National, November 28th. WNRN is a media sponsor of this event.

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What if I told you, on October 28th of 1927, the Mosque Theater opened in downtown Richmond, the brainchild of Clinton L. Williams, conceived as a venue that would outshine any other Shriner facility. When it was sold to the city of Richmond in 1940, the Mosque would go on to host legendary performances from Elvis, Frank Sinatra, The Supremes, and Jimi Hendrix. There were separate restoration projects in the mid-90s and early 2000s, and it's now known as Altria Theater, celebrating 30 years of listener-supported independent music radio. This is WNRN.

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0: Wishy with the new Lovesick. It's on Nature's Pill and an album coming out in early October. Dawes with When My Time Comes from North Hills, the 2009 album. If you were at Red Wing Roots Music Festival this past weekend, you were probably surprised when you heard the Lucia set and heard from Taylor Goldsmith from Dawes in that set as they covered a Dawes tune. It is WNRN Hampton's 1025. Thanks so much for listening this morning. I'm Bob Masalgo. Hope you're having a great week so far. We're going to introduce you to some new music as the day proceeds because this is New Music Tuesday on WNRN. This hour, we've got some tracks that you may have already heard, but they are still new. Teddy Thompson's new one is the album Never Be the Same. We'll have a track from that and a new Gia Margaret tune coming up next on WNRN. Good morning.
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0: Max Clark as Cutworms from the new Transmitter. And Long Weekend on WNRN, having big fun, spending his July in Australia, touring around the country. Radiohead with Jigsaw Falling Into Place, and Gia Margaret's Good Friend is on the new album, Singing. If you're out and about this weekend, maybe you missed some of our specialty shows here at WNRN. I missed them all because I was at Red Wing Roots Music Festival. Well, we've got them out there for you on demand. You can hear them anytime you like. The last two episodes of everything we do special on the weekends, Grateful Dead and Friends, Country Feedback, Bluegrass Sunday Morning, they're all out there for you to listen to anytime you like. It's WNRN.org/on-demand. I really like the sound of this new guy. He's a Texas singer-songwriter, moved to California, and boy, you can hear the California influence. New track from Alex Amen coming up next on WNRN. 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
0: The new album from Alex Amen is called Son of Amen, and it's all got this kind of retro California, Southern California sound. Let's hear California Blues on WNRN.

0: 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Commonwealth music from Richmond's Wes Parker, new tune called Bad Doggy. Richmond is what we're looking at this week as our theme for our 30th anniversary. It's the theme for the Decade of Difference features that we have all week long. Jeff will have Richmond featured on Take Two at Two. All of our special features during the week are looking at the city of Richmond. What are we going to do today on a Decade of Difference? We're going to go way, way back to a show that started around 1947 called the Old Dominion Barn Dance. The host of that show was called Sunshine Sue. We'll hear a track from her, and we'll talk more about the barn dance. It's on A Decade of Difference coming up in the 7 o'clock hour and then again in the 8 o'clock hour. Teddy Thompson in there from his new Never Be the Same with So This Is Heartache, and Alex Amen with California Blues from the new Son of Amen, back with a new track from Foy Vance next on WNRN. 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
0: And in a career spanning over 7 decades, it's safe to say he succeeded. For Sense of Place Philadelphia, the composer and bassist joins me to talk about his Philadelphia roots. It's Stanley Clarke on the next World Cafe.
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0: Can't get those last lines out of my head. I keep repeating them over and over again. Modest Mouse, From an Eraser and a Maze, the new album, and Picking Dragon's Pockets. Peter Gabriel's Red Ring goes back to 86 from the So album, and Foy Vance, We Almost Made It, is on the new one called The Wake. It's WNRN. How about some Kiwi Jr. next? 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
1: 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The fictional play is set in early 1920s Amherst County at the Virginia State Colony for Epileptics and Feeble-Minded as the community grappled with the American Eugenics Movement. 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
0: We'll be bringing a big show to Roanoke, to the Jefferson Center on August 22nd. That's Dead Air 5. More than 20 Commonwealth bands will be joining us. 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

0: Two bands headed our way to start the hour on WNRN. Goose going to be playing at John Paul Jones Arena in Charlottesville in November. That's on the 18th. Big Modern is the new album we heard Good to Be. And Watch House, they're always good for a very comforting night of music. Upside Down is from the Watch House album. They'll be playing the National in Richmond on August 7th. Good morning. It's WNRN. Thanks so much for listening on this Tuesday morning, wherever you are today. Up and down the Shenandoah Valley, check out WNRN at 94.3. We've got some great music lined up this hour. More artists that'll be in the Commonwealth. We've also got somebody who's going to be playing at Dead Air 5 coming August 22nd to the Jefferson Center in Roanoke this hour. And we'll have our first look at the Old Dominion Barn Dance, the old show out of WRVA in Richmond from the 40s, 50s, and 60s. Kat Clyde was at Red Wing Roots Music Festival this past weekend. She put on a great show Sunday afternoon. We'll hear a track from her new Mud, Blood, Bone next on WNRN.
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0: I was pretty busy over the weekend in the beer gardens at Red Wing Roots Music Festival. It was really nice to see so many WNRN members and listeners, and hopefully some new listeners. But I set aside time to go see Kat Clyde. She did a set on Sunday afternoon. Mud, Blood, Bone is her new album. Here's Man's World, Kat Clyde on WNRN.

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0: a new one from the Hopeful Woman album, Natalie Jane Hill with Never Left Me. The Head and the Heart Lost in My Mind is from 2011 from their self-titled album. They'll be at Wolf Trap in Vienna on July 26. Cat Clyde's Man's World is on the new Mud, Blood, Bone. Have you checked out this week's 30 Trips giveaway yet? Don't be one of those people who let these things go all year long and at the end of it go, darn, I forgot to enter those contests. We have a different trip almost every week, and this week it's sponsored by Virginia Repertory Theater. We'll set you up with some live theater. You could see Come From Away at November Theater. 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That's only this week. You got to be entered by Sunday evening to be included in the drawing when we give that trip away. 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
4: 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JMRL.org for details about the summer reading program.
0: I met a lot of WNRN members this past weekend that live far beyond the Commonwealth, and I bet some of them are using their smart speaker. 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

It's the Marías adding that sort of spacey sound to the new tune from Biba Doobie. It's called All I Did Was Dream of You. The Police with da-do-do-do, da-da-da-da, and Poor Girl, Call It What You Want, is from the new Melancholic Beach Town, coming out sometime in August. Every weekday afternoon at 1 o'clock, Zoe's got something special for you. She pulls a track from one of our in-studio archive sessions and plays it for you. It's called In Studio Spotlight, right around 1 o'clock. Today she's going a ways back. I think the recording studio doesn't exist anymore. You're going to hear from J. Roddy Walston and The Business, going back to 2015. They're doing Take It As It Comes from their album Essential Tremors, and it was recorded at Virginia Arts Recording Studio in Charlottesville. As I said, that was in 2015. You can also find that song if you've got your WNRN In-Studio Disc Handy on In-Studio at WNRN Volume 3.

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2: 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I'm Sarah Yant from Hcroft Hall and Gardens, here together on WNRN.
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0: Mug Memories, new one from Dogwood Tales there. Every Star in Rockingham County albums due out in late August. Right around the time that they'll be with us in Roanoke for Dead Air 5, they're one of the more than 20 Commonwealth acts that'll be there. Each one of them will be covering a different Grateful Dead tune. You'll see them on stage one after the other at the Jefferson Center in Roanoke. We originally scheduled this show for January, and well, you remember January had some pretty awful weather, and we had to postpone. It's coming up August 22nd now. The band lineup is all set. It includes Dogwood Tales. You can also see Scott Miller, Trey Charles, Caleb Stein. As I said, there's more than 20 Commonwealth acts. You can get all the details on Dead Air 5 at WNRN.org. We have tickets available. We have VIP packages available. And there still may be some super VIP packages as well. Again, all the details at WNRN.org. 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August 22nd at the Jefferson Center in Roanoke. It's Dead Air 5 from WNRN. Jim Lauderdale's Making a Believer Out of Me is on his new Country Super Hits Volume 2. And the Rolling Stones, yes, a new song from the Rolling Stones, In the Stars, is on Foreign Tongues. That's coming out in July. Decade of Difference next on WNRN.
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0: It's a decade of difference on WNRN. Supported by Bank of the James, where community and banking come together. And this week, we're looking at the city of Richmond. And today's Decade of Difference is really more about a thing than a person. It was the Old Dominion Barn Dance, a country music radio show broadcast live each Saturday night over WRVA in Richmond, Virginia. Started in 1946, it was essentially the city's answer to Nashville's Grand Ole Opry. And at its height, it was a genuine rival to it. The show's defining figure was its host, Mary Workman, who performed as Sunshine Sue and hosted from 46 to 57. She was notable as a rare female MC in country music at the time. Greg Kimball of the Library of Virginia noted that the program was unique for featuring a female host and reaching a national audience through CBS radio syndication. Her signature sign-off was, "You are my sunshine." The show served as a launching pad for some serious talent, including Chet Atkins, Mack Wiseman in Reno, and Smiley. They used it as stepping stones toward Nashville and stardom. And banjo legend Grandpa Jones, whom you might remember from the old TV show Hee Haw, was a cast member. I was able to dig up a track recorded by Sunshine Sue and the Rangers. I think this came out in the late 1940s. Seemed appropriate for this story about the Old Dominion Barn Dance. Sunshine Sue and the Rangers with Barn Dance Boogie. It's a decade of difference on WNRN.

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0: Hail Mary is new from Dan Kroll on the Winning Streak album coming in October, and Sylvanesso with Di Young from What Now to start the hour. Good morning, it's WNRN. I'm Bob Masago with you. Thanks for listening wherever you are this morning. In Lynchburg, you'll find us at 89.9. A lot of great music lined up. It is a New Music Tuesday, so I've got a new music premiere coming up for you next, a band that I know a lot of WNRN listeners really like, so I think you're really going to enjoy this track. Looking at A Decade of Difference, we're talking about the Old Dominion Barn Dance, a show that was syndicated from WRVA out of Richmond for a long, long time, back in the 40s, 50s, and 60s. We played a track from the original host, Sunshine Sue. She was the accordionist on that track. We'll hear another story about the Old Dominion Barn Dance later on this hour in A Decade of Difference. 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
0: 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The Revivalists have a new album coming next month called Get It Honest. 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

0: That one always makes me feel better in the morning. Angelique Kidjo from Hope, her new album, and Oyaya. It was Nile Rodgers and Iza featured on that track. Trampled by Turtles with Alone from Stars and Satellites, and The Revivalists with a new Music Tuesday premiere. Their new album, Get It Honest, coming on July 24th. We heard Heartstop. 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More of those premiere tracks coming up as the day moves along. A track from King Tuff up next here on WNRN. 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
0: This song is so much fun, it really makes me anxious to see King Tuff live. I haven't seen any dates in the Commonwealth yet, but I'm keeping an eye out, so I'll let you know if I find anything out. Moo is the new album, King Tuff with Invisible Ink on WNRN.

What if I told you? The Hippodrome Theater is located in historic Jackson Ward in Richmond, which became known as the Harlem of the South. Jackson Ward is a recognized national historic landmark and was the center of African American commerce and entertainment from the late 1800s to the late 1960s. Second Street, known as the Deuce, was a bustling hotspot of performance venues where the Hippodrome Theater still stands today. Celebrating 30 years of listener-supported independent music radio, this is WNRN.

0: A longtime favorite here at WNRN, Tiff Merritt. She hasn't had any new original music in quite a while, but that's ended now with the release of Sugar. We heard Someone to Watch the Band with Me. And if you like Tiff Merritt, make sure you read that member email very carefully. There's a really good chance that we'll have an in-studio session with her sometime next month. It'll all be announced in the member email when it comes out on Mondays. REM's Catapult in the set, Cannons with Starlight, and King Tuff's Invisible Ink got us started. That's from the new album, Moo. Zoe's got something special for you on Friday mornings at 11. It's called The Drop. Three tracks from albums releasing that day. I can tell you that coming up this Friday, she'll have a new track from Devin Gilfillian as one of those three. The Drop is Friday mornings at 11 with Zoe, and it's supported by Music Today, owned and operated in Crozet, Virginia.
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1: Our biggest event every year is the Martin Luther King Jr. Community Parade. Anybody can come to that parade as long as they are willing to set aside white supremacy, homophobia, what have you. We also have the Reading in Color program. There were not a lot of resources at some of the area schools for teachers to introduce students to the rich diversity of American society. And some of the people on the board who were mothers and students and faculty from our university got involved in trying to raise money for books to give free of charge to area schools so that local children could read books that were written by authors of color. They could see protagonists of color.
0: In addition to Reading in Color, we have addressed the issue of racism by having peaceful demonstrations. We have been intentional about bringing those issues to the attention of the community.
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Produced by Brad Cook, the record features contributions from MJ Linderman and Sam Beam of Iron and Wine. The lead single, Tiger Blood, is this week's free weekly download.

0: you like that new one from Houndmouth? It's called Tiger Blood. 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It's on the album Lordy, which is coming out in July. Jealous of the Birds with Morse Code from 2023. And we heard Deer Tick's Mary Singletary in the set. Deer Tick coming to the Broadberry in Richmond in November on the 17th. That track is from their new Coin-O-Matic. More about the Old Dominion Barn Dance coming up next on A Decade of Difference on WNRN.
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0: It's A Decade of Difference on WNRN, supported by Bank of the James, where community and banking come together. This week, we're looking at Richmond, and we're talking about the Old Dominion Barn Dance. It was staged at the Lyric Theater at 9th and Broad Streets. They later renamed it the WRVA Theater. It filled to capacity every Saturday night, lines wrapped around the block, and there were two shows broadcast, one at 7:30 and another at 9:30. WRVA is a 50,000-watt clear-channel station that reaches 38 states and Canada. It gave Richmond a show genuinely with a national reach, plus it was syndicated by CBS. The program drew fans across all ages and classes, including Virginia Governor William Bill Tuck, who kept a reserved seat and attended frequently. When Sunshine Sue retired in 1957, the program was renamed the New Dominion Barn Dance under promoter Carton Haney. It moved to the Bellevue Theater and featured guests including Johnny Cash, June Carter, and a young Willie Nelson, and it ran until 1964. A short-lived 1973 revival brought in stars like Conway Twitty, Barbara Mandrell, and Tanya Tucker, but it folded after a few months due to production problems. Let's go back and hear one of those artists you might have heard in the second rendition of the show, the New Dominion Barn Dance. Here's a track from June Carter from the Wildwood Flower album, Keep on the Sunny Side. It's A Decade of Difference on WNRN.

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1: J. Jerome 87 with Track and Field from the new album The Canyon. That is Joe Newman from Alt-J and his new album under the title J. Jerome 87 coming out June 26. Brandi Carlile with the joke from By the Way I Forgive You to start the hour. Good morning, it's WNRN wherever you are today. You can find us online at WNRN.org. I'm Bob Masalgo. I met so many people that didn't know about our station at Red Wing Roots Music Festival this past weekend. And I was able to give them a little sticker that had the WNRN.org address on it. So hopefully some of them are streaming the station from beyond the Commonwealth. If you're new to WNRN, welcome. We got a great day of music lined up for you, including some premiere tracks. It's New Music Tuesday on WNRN. We just heard from June Carter on Decade of Difference, talking about the Old Dominion Barn Dance. Might have heard Johnny Cash in the background on the vocals on that one. That was one of her later recordings that came out in 2003. Coming up this hour on WNRN, I've got a new track from Juliana Riolino. We'll also hear a new one from Baby Rose. West Virginia musician John R. Miller queued up next on WNRN. 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

0: Giuliana Riolino's Like a Rembrandt is on the deluxe edition of Echo in the Dust. Nathaniel Rateliff and the Night Sweats, You Worry Me, going back to Tearing at the Seams. And John R. Miller's new Tollbooth, that's on the album The Great Unknowing. Can't say enough about Dead Air 5. It's coming August 22nd to the Jefferson Center in Roanoke. It's such a fun night of entertainment. We're going to have more than 20 Commonwealth acts with us, each covering a different Grateful Dead tune. They're on stage one after the other. It's a spectacle, so it's fun to watch, and it's great to hear. We also have a group of nonprofit friends who will be talking about their missions and telling you more about what they do. Dead Air 5 is happening August 22nd at the Jefferson Center in the Roanoke. If you're at Red Wing Roots, you might have seen Colby T. Helms. He put on a fantastic show on the Roots stage, had a really big, enthusiastic audience. He'll be at Dead Air 5 along with John Robert. John and friends from Freak Ranger, Spectator Bird and Family, Pet Moose Project, M. Forrest. As I said, there's more than 20 Commonwealth acts. I'm sure you'll find something you like. 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

lights on, dried up, mad cops, draw guns, flat top, kill buzz, ain't it a drag? 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

0: Olivia Dean joining Sam Fender on his new Rein Me In. We had Mackenzie Rourke in the Hot Pants with Commonwealth music from last year's Ghost of Rock and Roll. We heard Take My Money, the band out of Richmond. Are you a Commonwealth music maker? If so, tell us about your music. Go to WNRN.org/Commonwealth. 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That's WNRN.org/Commonwealth. Cordovas will be coming to town in August. This Town's a Drag is from the Santa Fe Channel. They're coming to a couple of places in August. They'll be in Charlottesville at the Southern Cafe and Music Hall on August 11th. Then on the 15th, they're playing at Martin's Downtown in Roanoke. Baby Rose with Friends Again and Leon Thomas featured on that new track. It's WNRN coming up on Tomorrow's Decade of Difference. We'll take another look at Richmond, this time with an R&B legend. We'll talk about the career of D'Angelo coming up on A Decade of Difference. That's in the 7 and 8 o'clock hours tomorrow morning here on WNRN. Tyler Ballgame's got something new for us next.
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0: Garrett Boys with Who I Am from their debut album, It Runs Deep. Looking forward to hosting those guys in our Charlottesville studios for an in-studio session in July. We'll be airing that soon after, so follow our social feeds, check the member email, and find out when you can hear it online, and then when it'll be in our archives so you can listen anytime you like. M. Forrest with Commonwealth Music. Nowhere Bound is new from the Charlottesville artist. M. joining us for Dead Air 5 at Roanoke's Jefferson Center on August 22nd. Tyler Ballgame, Matter of Taste, is from For the First Time Again, the new album that came out this year. I'm Bob Masalgo. Thanks so much for listening this morning. Just a little advisory. I'm going to be gone for a couple of weeks. I'm leaving next week on a two-week vacation. I'm going to be to Greece and Italy, so I'm really looking forward to that. And thanks in advance to Dez and Matt for filling in while I'm gone. I'll be back now with Mumford & Sons next on WNRN.
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0: I'm Bob Masalgo. Thanks for listening this morning. Zoe's got some more New Music Tuesday premieres during her show from 10 till 2. I'm going to leave you with Mumford & Sons along with Sierra Farrell. Let me remind you that both of those artists are coming to the Commonwealth for shows separately, though. Sierra Farrell playing in Charlottesville at the Ting Pavilion on September 8th. Then on the 20th, Mumford & Sons will be in Charlottesville at John Paul Jones Arena. Here they are together with the new Here, Sierra Farrell along with Mumford & Sons on WNRN.

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0: It's Grace Potter on WNRN. Trespasser is the new album coming out August 21st. That's Love Me Not. And Dr. Dog, Bring My Baby Back. Good morning. It's Zoe on WNRN. Our theme of the week is Richmond. That's my hometown. And I'm looking forward to this summer in Richmond. There are going to be so many great artists coming through to perform. In fact, two of the artists in the next set are going to be coming to Richmond this summer. I'll tell you about that just after the break.
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0: 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We're also in Richmond, which is our theme of the week, at 88.5. Two artists in this upcoming set are going to be performing in Richmond in July, Bob Dylan and Fruit Bats. They're both on the way. But first, here's Francis of Delirium. It's a Beautiful Life.

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0: That's Landfill from Fruit Bats. He's got a date coming up to perform in Richmond at the Broadberry on July 19th for a WNRN Presents event. And before that, Bob Dylan also coming to the Commonwealth, performing at Allianz Amphitheater in Richmond on July 23rd. We heard Mr. Tambourine Man on WNRN.
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0: Dan, Mike, and Drew like to hit rewind on the weekends to take things back to the 70s, 80s, and 90s, all early alternative, breakthrough new wave, and punk classics. They go in search of lost times. They call it Les Temps Perdus. 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And if you ever miss it, you can go back and listen to the past 2 weeks at wnrn.org/on-demand. That's Les Temps Perdus, supported by the law firm of Moran Reeves Kahn, a firm that believes in community and Music Today, owned and operated in Crozet, Virginia. Now here's the latest from Dwayne Betts. This is Down to Houston.

if I told you, November 11th of 1923, the National Theater in Richmond opened to an audience including the governor. It played host to big bands, vaudeville acts, and motion pictures throughout the next four decades. It took from the early 90s till 2003 for the National to be restored, thanks to the work of Historic Richmond. On February 21st of 2008, the National reopened as a 1,500-person capacity concert venue, celebrating 30 years of listener-supported independent music radio. 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

0: latest single from The Lone Bellow, I Did It For Love, and Red Eyes from The War on Drugs on WNRN. You can kick off your week. I know it's Tuesday, but I always consider Tuesday to be the second Monday of the week, by entering to win a pair of tickets to one of the many shows that we are giving away tickets to in this week's member list email. You should have gotten it yesterday a little bit after 5, and you still have some time to send in those requests if you would like to be entered to win any tickets. We've got ticket giveaways for WNRN Presents Jesse Roper at the Camel in Richmond, November 13th, Sasha Landon and Jacob Ritter at the Spot on Kirk in Roanoke, that's on Friday, and The Crooked Road at Virginia Tech Center for the Arts in Blacksburg, July 10th. We've also got gift cards to Firefly Restaurant and Game Room in Charlottesville. I want to say a big thank you to Sam in Richmond for becoming a new Evergreen member of WNRN. You can become a member now and get access to the exclusive member list email at WNRN.org.
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2: 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I'm Tammy Smith with the Henrico PAL, here together with WNRN.
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0: Howdy's new album, Big World, comes out on August 14th. That's Try, Try, Try. We heard Kacey Musgraves with Butterflies and The English Beat with Ranking Full Stop, and started things off with Situation from Johnny Blue Skies and the Dark Clouds on listener-supported independent music radio, WNRN. B.B. Stockwell has a new album on the way coming out at the end of the week. We'll hear from that just after the break.
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2: 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The fictional play is set in early 1920s Amherst County at the Virginia State Colony for Epileptics and Feeble-Minded as the community grappled with the American eugenics movement. 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
0: You can see B.B. Stockwell performing at the Southern Cafe and Music Hall in Charlottesville in September, but until then, she has an album on the way coming out on Friday. It's called Volume 1. The song's When You Know on WNRN.

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0: Suki Waterhouse, that's off the new album Loveland, coming out July 10th. We just heard Back in Love. And we heard TV on the Radio, Wolf Like Me on WNRN. Good morning, it's Zoe, and today is New Music Tuesday. We've just added new tracks to our playlist. We're going to be playing them on WNRN for the first time today. And I've got one from a Commonwealth artist coming up in just a little bit. So stay tuned for New Music Tuesday, supported by Phelan Petty, Injury Lawyers, only on WNRN.
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0: I'm a big fan of the backing vocals on this song from Kevin Morby. It's done by Amelia Meath of Sylvan Esso. Here's Javelin on WNRN.

The band Houndmouth's first new album in 5 years is called Lordy and comes out on July 10th. Produced by Brad Cook, the record features contributions from MJ Linderman and Sam Beam of Iron and Wine. The lead single, Tiger Blood, is this week's free weekly download.

0: The latest single from Lucy Dacus for our Richmond theme of the week, that's Planting Tomatoes. Fame from David Bowie and Kevin Morby with Javelin. He'll be performing in Richmond for Iron Blossom Music Festival in September. 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
0: 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I've got a brand new one from a Commonwealth artist named Chloe Esther. It's very brand new. It just came out on Friday. We're going to hear that one in just a minute. But first, here's Gray Delisle and Les Green, I'm Gonna Let

0: The latest from The Sacred Souls, Any Old Fool. They're going to be performing at Wolf Trap in Vienna on September 17th. And we heard Commonwealth artist Chloe Esther. That was Bad Too. She's from Charlottesville. You can find her on Instagram at Chloe Esther. 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That's a brand new single that we've just added to our playlist. It was just released on Friday. We're going to be adding more tracks throughout the day, so stay tuned.
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Weekdays at 2 p.m., join me, Jeff Swetman, for two versions of the same song. 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

0: That one's called Still Around. It's from Freako. We also heard from Vampire Weekend and Lake Street Dive, and we started things off with Aaron Lee Tastian, Lost and Alone on WNRN. You can enter right now to win a trip courtesy of WNRN and Virginia Repertory Theater. 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
0: WNRN presents Kurt Vile and the Violators at the National in Richmond on November 23rd. 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

0: 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That one's called Last American Waltz, and it features Molly Tuttle and Men I Trust, Show Me How on WNRN. Good afternoon. Coming up this hour, I've got a new one from Jungle that I'm super excited to hear. And we're going to take things back a couple of years for Dave Matthews Band. And I've got a new one from River Shook next on WNRN.
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0: That's Jungle with Carry On off the new album Sunshine, coming out August 14th. Before that was Eels on WNRN. I personally loved Lydia Kiddo and Jay Lloyd's side project last year called Loaded Honey. I would say that Tokyo Rain was probably my song of the summer last year, and I think that Carry On is going to be gearing up to be this year's. I cannot wait for the new album to come out in August, and I'm sure you're excited for it too. I'm also excited to play you the new song from Mercy. It features Yasmin Lacey, and I've got it for you next here on WNRN.
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0: 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It features Yasmin Lacey. Here's Better Days on WNRN.

0: Might See You There. That's from Weird Nightmare. Drive-By Truckers and Dave Matthews Band and Mercy featuring Yasmin Lacey. That's Better Days on WNRN. 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

0: So when someone has a brain injury, often after they've gotten over the initial injury and maybe any other physical injuries they have, we call a brain injury an invisible injury because sometimes things are not very obvious from the person's appearance that they've had a brain injury, but internally they are having a lot of different struggles. My name is Amy. I'm the Director of Education and Engagement at the Brain Injury Association of Virginia.
1: BIAV is a statewide resource for those affected by brain injury, their families, friends, and caregivers, as well as professionals in the field.
0: One of the main programs that we offer is our information and referral program, and that is where people can call us and we can offer resources, recommend maybe some doctors in their community, and then also we can refer people to community programming for brain injury in their area.
1: BIAV not only provides information to help individuals with brain injury understand their situation, but also connects them to a community that can relate to their struggle.
0: We have a summer camp for adults with brain injury. It's a really great opportunity for people to come together and make new friends and meet people who can understand what they've been through. So that's part of our contribution to trying to help the brain injury community in any way that we can.
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0: Limegarden's latest release, Maybe Not Tonight, kicks off with that track, 23. We heard Taj Mahal and Cutworms. That was Long Weekend on WNRN. Good afternoon, it's Zoe, and our theme of the week here at WNRN is Richmond. So coming up on In Studio Spotlight, where I take you back through the archive of in-studio sessions that we've done over the past 30 years, we're going to be taking a look at all Richmond artists. I've got J. Roddy Walston coming up at 1. But first, I'm going to bring you one from the Rose Hips just after the break.
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18: 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Our theme of the week is Richmond, so we're going to be taking a look at Richmond artists and bands this week. Back in 2015, J. Roddy Walston and The Business came into Virginia Arts Recording Studio in Charlottesville to do an in-studio session with us. And this recording also made its way onto In Studio at WNRN Volume 3. Here's Take It As It Comes on WNRN.

0: That's a live in-studio recording of Take It As It Comes from J. Roddy Walston and the Business, recorded in 2015 at Virginia Arts Recording Studio in Charlottesville and featured on in-studio at WNRN Volume 3. The band did dissolve in 2019 to do their own separate things, and J. Roddy Walston is still continuing in music. In fact, he's also got a new side project called Palm Palm, and WNRN will be presenting J. Roddy Walston at the National in Richmond on November 28th. In-studio Spotlight is supported by Sweetbriar College, offering a women's leadership core curriculum. We're going to continue with our Richmond theme tomorrow with Space Bomb founder and Richmonder Matthew E. White tomorrow on WNRN.
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0: Here's another new addition to our playlist. We're playing it for the first time here on WNRN right now for New Music Tuesday, supported by Phelan Petty Injury Lawyers. 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

0: performing at John Paul Jones Arena in Charlottesville on November 18th. That's Goose with Good to Be. Payday Loans from Rebecca Porter from the Shenandoah Valley. 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

0: Reality Awaits, the new album from The Strokes, is coming out on Friday, and I cannot wait. You just heard Going Shopping. You also heard Cornflake Girl from Tori Amos and Pale Song from Dove Ellis on WNRN. 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
0: It's Zoe on WNRN, but it's time for Jeff Swetman to take over for Take Two at Two, where he brings you two versions of one song. He's going to be continuing the Richmond artist theme this week. That's coming up at two. But first, here's Caroline Rose with Yip Yip Yow.

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3: Take 2 at 2, supported by Sarah Sand Tile and Crazy Rooster Brewing, craft beer, and live music in Powhatan. It's Jeff Swetman. Good afternoon. Richmond Week continues in honor of WNRN's 30th anniversary. Tying into Richmond connections all week, especially on our features. Now, singer and guitarist Sister Rosetta Tharpe is known as the godmother of rock and roll. She lived in Richmond for about a decade in the 40s and 50s, would eventually be inducted into the Rock and Roll Hall of Fame. She influenced Chuck Berry, Jimi Hendrix, countless others. So we don't get rock and roll without Sister Rosetta Tharpe, I think it's fair to say. We'll hear her version of what some consider to be the very first rock and roll song, Strange Things Happening Every Day. And we'll hear the version by the singer who portrayed Tharpe in the recent Elvis movie that Baz Luhrmann did a couple years ago, simply called Elvis. Yola does a great job with it. So she not only sings it on the soundtrack, but she played the role of Sister Rosetta Tharpe in the film. Let's take 2 at 2 on WNRN.

will sing.

0: That's Yola playing the part of Sister Rosetta Tharpe in the Elvis movie Baz Luhrmann did a couple years ago. He's always got great music in his films. And that's on Take Two at Two today on WNRN, supported by Sarah Santile and Crazy Rooster Brewing, craft beer and live music in Powhatan. Strange things happen every day. We heard the original from Sister Rosetta Tharpe. It's actually an African-American spiritual, but that's the famous early version in 1944 on Decca Records, with Tharpe on vocals and electric guitar, Sammy Price on bass and drums. The first gospel record to cross over and become a hit on the Race Records chart, a term that was used back then for what later became the R&B chart, reached number two on that chart back in 1945. And it's in the running and could very well be the very first rock and roll record, as NPR put it. Rock and roll was bred between the church and the nightclubs in the soul of a queer black woman in the 1940s named Sister Rosetta Tharpe. She resided for about a decade in Richmond in the 40s and 50s, so we're counting it towards Richmond Week as part of WNRN's 30th anniversary. Richmond Connections all week, especially on our features, and tomorrow we'll hear one from a 90s tribute to the Monkees that included a few different Richmonders.
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0: Jack White did a great cover of U2's Love is Blindness for the Baz Luhrmann version of The Great Gatsby in 2013. And there's a Richmond connection too with Jack. He's headlining Iron Blossom in September. Here's G.O.D. and the Broken Ribs. His new album's out in a couple weeks. It's on WNRN.

WNRN presents Patty Griffin at the Jefferson Theater in Charlottesville, Sunday, August 2nd. It is the end, it is bad, That's Patty Griffin at the Jefferson Theater, August 2nd. WNRN is a media sponsor of this event.

0: 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Ray LaMontagne, Such a Simple Thing. He'll be at Wolf Trap in Vienna in mid-September. And Jack White, G.O.D. and the Broken Ribs, also in September, coming through the Commonwealth, playing Iron Blossom in Richmond. 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I'll bring you the brand new Kells single a little later on today. An extra dose of new tunes all throughout the day, every week on NRN.
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0: I think this Tedeschi Trucks Band album, Future Soul, might end up on my year-end top 10 list. We'll see how the second half of the year goes. Tedeschi Trucks Band performing at Floyd Fest in about a month in Floyd County, Virginia, and they'll be back in the Commonwealth at Wolf Trap in Vienna for two shows in late August. Here is the title track, Future Soul, from TTB on NRN.

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0: That's Daughter of Empire from the Minnesota band Humbird. Their new record's out in September. It's on WNRN. St. Paul and the Broken Bones, Call Me, and Tedeschi Trucks band Future Soul. Once upon a time, we did a duo acoustic session with Tedeschi and Trucks in our Charlottesville on-air studio. You can find the footage on our YouTube channel. I recently chatted with Paul of St. Paul and the Broken Bones before their Richmond show. You can get to that extended soundcheck session with bonus footage not heard on air. That's at WNRN.org. And we did a Humbird session a couple years ago in Richmond. So lots of multimedia going back 30 years in studio sessions supported by Blue Mountain Brewery. And speaking of Tedeschi Trucks Band, I mentioned earlier they're playing Floyd Fest. Well, we have a VIP Floyd Fest experience. 2 5-day VIP passes, a VIP tent tag, and VIP parking for Floyd Fest in Floyd County, Virginia, July 22nd through 26th. That is on the member list this week. It just went out yesterday. So if you're already a member, make sure you check that email that we sent you yesterday, and you have until Wednesday night at midnight to get your entry in to us.
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0: And in a career spanning over 7 decades, it's safe to say he succeeded. For Sense of Place Philadelphia, the composer and bassist joins me to talk about his Philadelphia roots. It's Stanley Clarke on the next World Cafe.
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0: Jetstream Heart, new from Temples. Their album Bliss is out this Friday. It's on WNRN. Janis Joplin, me and Bobby McGee, and King Tuff, Invisible Ink. It's Jeff Swetman. Good afternoon. Of course, Janis used to hang with Jerry and the Grateful Dead Boys back in the day. Coming out of that San Francisco scene, we've got 2 hours of Jerry and Dead music. 9 to 11, Saturday morning, Grateful Dead and Friends. It was great to see so much tie-dye and NRN shirts from all different years and devoted to different shows. But a lot of Grateful Dead and Friends fans at Red Wing Roots over the weekend in the Valley. 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
0: Another Iron Blossom band, Fantagram, coming up. We'll hear from an artist who was born in Richmond and an artist coming through Richmond in November. All a part of this set of NRN music that kicks off with Future Birds, Fly On WNRN.

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0: Mary Singletary, that's Deer Tick on WNRN. They'll be live at the Broadberry in Richmond November 17th. And Amy Mann, she's from Richmond, went to Midlothian High School. Weird Save Me, one of several great tracks she contributed to the Magnolia soundtrack. She moved up to Boston, went to Berklee College of Music for him till Tuesday, and went on from there. We'll hear a live track from her tomorrow on Live at 5. We're tying into Richmond themes all this week, especially on our features in honor of WNRN's 30th anniversary. Tonight on Live at 5, we'll go back 10 years for a WNRN in-studio session in Richmond and in your ear with the Richmond band Butcher Brown.
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0: Another couple of Richmond connections for you before 4 o'clock today. We'll hear from our recent Tiny in Studio contest winners, a Richmond band called For Layla. And right now it's Iron and Wine. We did a session with I'm With Her last summer in Richmond at In Your Ear. And Sam Beam and Iron and Wine were on tour with I'm With Her at the time. Sam Beam joined us for that session. They did a couple songs together. You should check it out at WNRN.org. Here's In Your Ocean.

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0: That's Chauffeur from the Womack Sisters. Their self-titled debut album's out August 14th. We heard Rock Pile, If Sugar Was As Sweet As You, and Iron and Wine, In Your Ocean. Got our recent Tiny In-Studio Contest winner, Commonwealth Band out of Richmond, For Layla, on the way. And speaking of Commonwealth bands, we're going to have more than 20 of them performing Grateful Dead tunes. All in one night. Jefferson Center in Roanoke. If you've never been to a Dead Air concert before, this year is the year. We'll be in Dark Star City, August 22nd. And you can learn more, get to our updated lineup. The concert was supposed to happen in January, had to be postponed because of the weather. But you should get your tickets now at WNRN.org/deadair. Proceeds benefit NRN. You've got Chris Leggett on the lineup, M. Forrest, Trey Charles, and many, many more. WNRN.org/deadair. That's Dead Air 5, August 22nd in Roanoke.
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0: It's a New Music Tuesday supported by Phelan Petty Injury Lawyers. I'll get you the new Kells song everybody's been talking about. It's a little after 4 o'clock. Definitely some Amy Winehouse vibes to my ears. First, let's play something off the new Metric album, Romanticize the Dive. It's Victim of Luck. And there's a great duo acoustic session with Metric from Richmond a few years ago in the archive at WNRN.org.

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1: Track and field from the new J. Jerome 87 album due out Friday. It's a side project of Joe Newman of Alt-J. The voice sounds familiar there. For Layla. That's the number 4, L.A., the number 7, L.A. New band out of the Richmond scene, Commonwealth Music there, released last year. The single was Invisible Hand. They were the recent winners of our Tiny Studio Contest. You can check out the session at WNRN.org. And if you're a Virginia artist or band, you can submit your music at WNRN.org/Commonwealth. We started with New Metric, Victim of Luck. Thanks for listening in Richmond at 88.5, also across the Shenandoah Valley at 94.3. 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

gently floating away from your sinking ship. And one of us has got to pull the oar. Well, I tell you what you can do now that I share this ship with you. Well, you can row, cause this ship, it ain't yours. 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

0: Love of the Song, new from Joby Riccio. WNRN presents her show with Shaky Graves at the Jefferson Theater in Charlottesville, December 7th. Jesse Roper, Throw This Rope. WNRN presents his show at the Camel in Richmond in November. Talking Heads, Cover and Al Green, Take Me to the River, and Gia Margaret, Good Friend, got us started. Well, that Jesse Roper show is on the member list this week. That Shaky Graves show, also on the member list. For more on WNRN presents shows all around the Commonwealth, you can check under events at WNRN.org. While you're there, become a member. Also on the member list, a VIP Floyd Fest experience for July in Floyd County, Virginia. That's this week only. And there's two nights with Molly Tuttle and Daniel Donato's Cosmic Country at the Cove's Amphitheater at Smith Mountain Lake, July 3rd and 4th. So it's a chock-full member list once again this week. It just went out yesterday, so if you're already a member, make sure you check that email. 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That's the way it works every week throughout the year, starting with those $5 a month memberships. 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
0: Jenny Lewis and Modest Mouse coming up. First, Alex Amen from his new Son of Amen album. 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

0: 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And Jenny Lewis, just one of the guys from her 2014 album, The Voyager. I believe one of her bandmates in her touring band at the time was Tristan. 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We'll hear from Matthew E. White tomorrow at 1. He's a Richmonder and founder of Space Bomb. We'll hear a track that made it onto In Studio Volume 10 a few years ago. That's tomorrow at 1 o'clock. Up next on New Music Tuesday, if you like Lauryn Hill or Amy Winehouse, we have a new independent artist out of Pittsburgh called Kells we think you might enjoy.
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0: 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This next new artist goes by Kells, all caps, K-E-L-S, short for her given name Kelsey, I guess. She's originally from Pittsburgh, now based in Atlanta. She did a 52-show U.S. tour a few years ago, independently, no management, no label. And then she headlined the Atlanta Jazz Festival in 2024, opening for Andre 3000. And she went back out on the road, independent tour, 25 shows in the Northeast. And she's since made some connections with Big Boy of Outkast and Timbaland, and now... The new EP, Dirty Blues Princess, is out, and here's a track from it, Gone by Kells, on New Music Tuesday on NRN.

0: Rain Me In, the new version, Sam Fender with Olivia Dean on WNRN. Los Lobos, A Matter of Time, and Kells on New Music Tuesday. That was Gone from her Dirty Blues Princess EP released earlier this month. Pretty impressive independent story coming out of Pittsburgh, then moving to Atlanta without a manager, without a label, booking a bunch of shows around the country, building up her following kind of an old school way, and then crossing paths with Big Boy and Timbaland in recent years. For this new EP and a full link to follow soon, I believe, you can learn more at findingkells.com. Well, we'll find out what new albums drop this week a little after 11 a.m. on Fridays. 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You'll hear from Beth Orton, Muse, and Devin Gilfillian for this final Friday of June edition of The Drop.
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0: Coming up, we'll hear from Michael Kiwanuka and Asgear. First, Natalie Jane Hill from her recent Hopeful Woman album, It's Never Left Me, on WNRN.

0: Bert from the Blue Ridge to the Bay. 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That was Asgira, Against the Current, Michael Kiwanuka, Hero, and Natalie Jane Hill, Never Left Me. Coming up at 5, another Richmond artist, Butcher Brown, as we're highlighting Richmond connections all this week, especially on our features in honor of WNRN's 30th anniversary. Between now and then, we'll hear from the War and Treaty and the Rolling Stones.
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0: In Stars, the new Rolling Stones album Foreign Tongues, due out July 10th. The War and Treaty, Are You Ready to Love Me? They'll be live in the Commonwealth in Lynchburg at the Academy Center of the Arts July 19th. Same night, Fruit Bats are playing Richmond for a WNRN Presents show at the Broadbury. We heard The Landfill, title track to their new album. You can learn more about shows all across the Commonwealth, especially of the WNRN Presents variety, under events at WNRN.org. And if it's a Presents show, that means there's a good chance we'll have tickets to give away leading up to it on the member list. It's an email that goes out every week direct to you, with those memberships starting at $5 a month, so you're supporting the station. You might even win something in the process. How about two nights with Molly Tuttle and Daniel Donato's Cosmic Country at the Cove's Amphitheater at Smith Mountain Lake, July 3rd and 4th? That's on the member list this week. We've also got a VIP Floyd Fest experience, 2 5-day VIP passes, a VIP tent tag, and VIP parking in July, Floyd County, Virginia. That could be yours as well. So check that email we sent out yesterday and get back to us by midnight tomorrow. And then we'll let you know if you want on Thursday. 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This goes on every week throughout the year with your support. 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If you're not a member now, go to WNRN.org and become one.
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0: Butcher Brown coming up on Live at 5 and in studio with WNRN Performance from 10 years ago as Richmond Week continues, especially on our features in honor of WNRN's 30th anniversary. Here's a new one from the Australian band Pond. In the meantime, title track to their new record, Terrestrials, on NRN.

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2: 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I'm Jeff Swetman. Good evening. Highlighting Richmond connections all this week, especially on our features in honor of WNRN's 30th anniversary. Now, Butcher Brown's been on the Richmond scene for a number of years. They did a hometown and studio session with WNRN at In Your Ear back in 2016. Let's hear a stellar instrumental from that session called Powhatan. It's Butcher Brown on Live at 5.

0: That's Powhatan. Very cool stuff from the Richmond band Butcher Brown on Live at 5 tonight on WNRN. Butcher Brown, hailing from Richmond, formed in 2009. They won the third annual Newland Music Prize a couple years ago for their album Solar Music. That's a big deal in the Richmond area. They covered Little Richard's Rip It Up with Little Richard for the theme song of Monday Night Football back in 2020. And their newest album is a collaboration with Nicholas Payton. It's out this summer, called A Supreme Blue. You can learn more at butcherbrown.com. They're playing a gig with them at the Montreal International Jazz Festival later this month, and they'll be playing Newport Jazz Festival August 1st. So that's Butcher Brown from a WNRN in-studio session back in 2016. You can get to our archives at WNRN.org. 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
0: I've got Beach House, Beck, and a Richmond band called Hearts in Exile leading up to World Cafe. More jazzy goodness tonight on that program between 6 and 8. Their Sense of Place Philadelphia series continues. We'll check in with Stanley Clark and 11-time Grammy winner Christian McBride, who's playing Richmond in October, I believe, two of the best bass players ever to grace the planet, tonight on World Cafe. That starts at 6. I've got new music now from Johnny Blue Skies and the Dark Clouds. Here's Situation on NRN.

The band Houndmouth's first new album in 5 years is called Lordy and comes out on July 10th. Produced by Brad Cook, the record features contributions from MJ Linderman and Sam Beam of Iron and Wine. The lead single, Tiger Blood, is this week's free weekly download.

0: 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Beach House before that, Zebra. And Situation was Johnny Blue Skies and the Dark Clouds. Well, Mark and Edmond bring the sunshine with Fish Friday every week, a little after 4 o'clock on Fridays. We have a deep live fish cut for you. And last week was one that Trey Anastasio Band and Fish have both done. Same thing this week. We'll hear the Trey Anastasio Band version of First Tube with Goose from a November 2022 show in Portland, Maine. That's coming up this Friday, a little after 4. 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
0: 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Time.

What if I told you Luther Robinson was born in Richmond in May of 1878, known as Bill Bojangles Robinson? He was a tap dancer, actor, and singer. He was the most highly paid black entertainer in the U.S. during the first half of the 20th century. He used his popularity to challenge and overcome numerous racial barriers. In 1989, Congress designated Robinson's birthday of May 25th as National Tap Dance Day. 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

0: Back in Love. It's New Suki Waterhouse on WNRN. Heard in Lynchburg at 89.9. We're on in Richmond at 88.5 FM. We're on the WNRN app, available in your app store now. We heard a Richmond band in that set, Hearts in Exile, a track they released last year called Friday Friends. You can learn more about them on Instagram at hearts.in.exile. We're featuring Richmond-related artists and songs all this week, especially on our features in honor of WNRN's 30th anniversary. And we started with Shaky Graves' Time Flies. That's a new track from him. WNRN presents Shaky Graves with Joby Riccio at the Jefferson in Charlottesville in December. Coming up at 6, World Cafe Sense of Place Philadelphia series continues. We'll hear from two of the world's finest bass players, Stanley Clark and Christian McBride. That's tonight between 6 and 8.
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0: Say Something. It's new from Sarah Cahoon on WNRN. My Morning Jacket, Circuital, and we heard Hail Mary. That was new from Dan Kroll. His new record's out in October. My Morning Jacket, one of the headliners at Floyd Fest next month in Floyd County, Virginia. And this week on the member list, you could win a VIP Floyd Fest experience, 2 5-day VIP passes, a VIP tent tag, and VIP parking for July 22nd through the 26th. 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
0: 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I'm Jeff Sweatman. Have a great night. World Cafe is on the way, and then Dan Krasnegor after that. World Cafe tonight, all the rest of this week, and next week, too, leading into the 4th of July, since Place Philadelphia from their home base in Philly. Here's Angelique Kidjo with some new material, Oh Yeah Yeah, on NRN.

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1: 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Hey, I am Kaleo. If you're a fan of folk music and curious what a bunch of Gen Alpha kids will do with it when they get their hands on it, I think you will dig this group called Any Young Mechanic. Hey, do you like R&B? Do you want to... Oh, just kidding. We've got new music from Steve Lacy giving you something pretty moody from his new album, Oh Yeah. Plus, we'll hear from L.A. singer-songwriter Joanna Samuels featuring Tyler Ballgame. Plus Bunny Raitt and Broken Bells in the archives. That's coming up on today's World Cafe.
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0: Wolf Trap, presenting Daniel Donato's Cosmic Country and Molly Tuttle, live in concert at its outdoor amphitheater in Vienna, Virginia on July 1st. 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
1: Welcome one, welcome all. I'm Kaleo. It's World Cafe. Thanks so much for being here. And there's always a new spin on folk. And I think about the Violent Femmes twisting it with indie and alternative in the early 1980s. Mumford & Sons, Lumineers, Head in the Heart, giving that stomp, clap, revival in the 2010s. And there is a lot of those bands' DNA in this new five-piece out of Australia called Any Young Mechanic. Check out this song, My House Divides. I think you'll dig it. A little quirky. New music from Any Young Mechanic on World Cafe.

emerging, and established artists. This is World Cafe.

0: Arlo Parks from her third album, Ambiguous Desire, that is out now. The song is called Beams, coming soon. Raina sits down with Arlo to talk about the new record, moving to Los Angeles, and why she wanted it to sound like the club. Also heard Janelle Monáe with Make Me Feel, Violent Femmes, Blister in the Sun, and at the top, Any Young Mechanic. The album is out now. It is called The Modern Shoe is Ruining the Foot. We're back with live performances in the archives in just a minute on World Cafe.
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0: Welcome back. It's World Cafe, live recordings in the vault. It's live from the archives. We do it every day where we pull out performances from bands and artists who have visited over the last 35 years. And one of our first guests and most frequent, all hail Bonnie Raitt. Here's Love Letter, recorded live for the cafe.

Quite the impression when James Mercer and Danger Mouse got together for that first Broken Bells record. That is The High Road, recorded live for World Cafe. 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Steve Lacy back with something that feels, I think it's down, I can't tell if it's down tempo or mid tempo, but it's certainly moody, and it is new music from his third album, which is due out July 17th. The record is called Oh Yeah. Here's new music from Steve Lacy. That's hard to describe. It's called The Feeling.

0: Why can't we be friends? We're asking a, you know, necessary question here on The Cafe. Steve Lacy, new music, The Feeling. Before that, Oh Yeah, his third album due out July 17th. A few more songs to go. Stay close. It's World Cafe.
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0: Our girls are responsible for their actions in their homes and communities. They're empowered to use their voice. And then we say they're not only loved by their immediate family, but now they're part of the Real Girls family. My name is Sammy Mobley. I'm the founder and executive director of Real Girls, Responsible, Empowered, and Loved. The foundation of Real Girls is really to help girls recognize what a healthy relationship is. I'm a domestic violence survivor, so I want to make sure that these girls know and they don't end up in the same situation that I almost ended up in.
1: While attending a Real Girls Healthy Teen Dating Relationship Forum, seniors Zoe and Leah also shared their experiences with the program.
2: I've been a Real Girl since last year, my junior year. To be true, my mom signed me up. But I'm actually glad she did because I got nice friends. And Miss Tammy's a great mentor. And it's a great place to get leadership skills. Like last year, low-key, I didn't want to talk to anybody. But now this year, like a lot of people know me and stuff. So yeah.
3: 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If I wasn't a Real Girl, I would never be doing this interview. It really helped me like speak up, find my voice, find myself.
0: Well, hoping 20 or 30 years from now, they say I was a part of this program that really was instrumental in me becoming a woman and my growth.
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6: Welcome back. It's World Cafe with new music from Joanna Samuels. LA singer-songwriter has worked with Josh Kaufman of Bonnie Light Horseman and a ton of LA folks. Her new record is due out August 14th. It's her fourth. It's called Sorry Kid. And one of the tracks features her bandmate in the group Loma Land, Tyler Ballgame, who you've heard on the cafe. He guests on this song called Circles. It's new music from Joanna Samuels.

0: Wrapping up this edition with Kevin Morby, it's Javelin from his latest Little Wide Open and Mountjoy in the Middle featuring Gigi Perez. Thanks so much for listening. Couldn't do it without your support and the support of the public radio station you're listening to right now. Where do we make this show? From WXPN at the University of Pennsylvania in Philadelphia. I didn't know there was a quiz. There isn't. It's time to go. Thanks for listening to World Cafe from NPR.
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1: From NPR, it's World Cafe, and it is Sense of Place Philadelphia. Stanley Clark has made it his mission to make the bass sound great, and by every measure, he's succeeded. Yes, the acoustic bass. Yes, pioneering jazz fusion with the electric bass guitar alongside Chick Corea in Return to Forever. He's a rock star in his own right, a solo bassist with a gold record. Yes, he's done that. And after 7 decades of playing, he gets the NEA Jazz Master title in 2022. Plus, he's one of Philly's own. Today, we talk about his time attending Settlement Music School, why he abandoned his goal to be the first black musician in the Philly Orchestra, and more. He's one of the goats and one of a kind. So we get into our session with Stanley Clark with his iconic School Days.

0: A little bit of school days to bring us in from NPR. This is World Cafe, and it is Sense of Place Philadelphia. My guest today is a four-time Grammy winner, an NEA jazz master, a pioneer of jazz fusion, and one of the all-time greats. It's bassist and composer Stanley Clark. I'm Kaleo on World Cafe. Stanley, so good to speak again.
1: It's good to see you too.
0: Yeah. So we're talking about Philly and your roots here, and so I kind of wanted to go back to the beginning. What did your household sound like growing up? What were the musicians, the artists that you were hearing over speakers in your place as a kid?
1: Well, actually, the first thing I heard was my mother singing in different languages. You know, she sang opera, so she sang a little Italian, and maybe she dealt with some German ones. I don't know, but as a kid, I thought she was crazy. I didn't understand what she was singing, but she had a high soprano voice, and it was beautiful. Like, she was way into it. And but I knew later my father bought a turntable, it wasn't a stereo, it was a monaural system, and there was a record that came with that, and that record had some jazz tracks on there, like some big band stuff. There was this one track that a bass player named Chubby Jackson played. It couldn't have been more than 30 or 40 seconds of just bass. Some song, I don't remember the name. Maybe it was The Elephant something. It was kind of a boom, boom kind of song. I thought that was really cool. I think that was the first time I was exposed to really hearing someone play alone. You know, like when you're a kid, you turn on the radio or whatever, you're hearing a full production. Mm-hmm. It's a full production here, but this was very naked, alone. There was something cool about it, something singular about it that I liked. And I don't know, somehow that influenced me.
0: Yeah.
1: Chubby Jackson. I actually met his son. Chubby Jackson.
0: We're here with Stanley Clark on World Cafe for Sense of Place Philadelphia. And I remember this from our first conversation, but it bears repeating. Say you grew up in Milwaukee, Wisconsin, you might have become the greatest polka player of all time because the first instrument you played was accordion?
1: Yeah. And that was, I lived in a neighborhood, and when I was really young, before I went to the settlement music school, there was this was in Roxboro, and there was one, you know, in those days, music teachers were like neighborhood music teachers. There'll be a music store actually in the neighborhood. Mm-hmm. And this guy, I think he was from Belgium, I think. And he had these accordions in the window. I thought they looked kind of cool, actually.
0: Sure.
1: And so, you know, my mother took me in there and I started taking accordion lessons. And I looked weird as hell with an accordion, I gotta tell you. But I enjoyed it. And probably if I put one on today, I could probably pull out a tune.
0: I mean, it obviously didn't, even though it wasn't for you, it didn't turn you off, because you hear so many kids who have their first experience with an instrument that isn't the right fit, and then they just never pick up another instrument, but not the case for you.
1: Yeah, you know what it gave me? It gave me all the sort of abilities that you need to be a good student, like, you know, follow-up, focus, those two main things, being on time. You know, and being prepared.
0: Yeah. You know. So the accordion teaches you that you have the mindset to be a musician. How do you make your way through the string instruments and work your way up to the bass?
1: Well, you know, eventually I was picking instruments and I was looking at things. But right before the bass, the choice was in the music room in the school I was at, the choice was a sousaphone, bass drum, like play bass drum in a band, or acoustic bass. And believe it or not, the instrument that like everyone just walked away from, they looked at it and go, ooh, not that. And that was acoustic bass. Because first of all, it's big, you know, and it's almost impossible to get a sound out of it if you don't know what to do. You pick up a bow, and, you know, like play with the bow, you know, and it's just sounding, you know, it's really bad. And then if you pizzicato, pluck the string, you know, and you're a kid and you have no strength in your hands, you're going like, what is this? So it almost seemed like it looked more like an instrument than the bass drum or the sousaphone, because it's a violin. It's the biggest instrument in that family. But when you try to play, it's totally unforgiving. And you just go, no, I don't want to do that. So me, I don't know why I like challenges at that point. So I said, you know, I'm going to play this thing. You know, in part because, you know, I'll be distinctive. Nobody else wants it. So, you know, and the other thing is that I'm going to try to make it sound good. So it's been my quest in life and music is to get this acoustic bass to sound great.
0: We're talking with Stanley Clark here on World Cafe. It's Sense of Place, Philadelphia, getting a bit of the origin story. And, you know, just as your story really takes off, Philly's place in the story is about to end. The scene that it all goes down is a place called the Blue Horizon, which I've seen pictures, but I probably doesn't do it justice. Can you describe it?
1: Well, Blue Horizon had, you know, it was called the Blue Horizon. There was some blue in there, but there was also another place called the Aqua Lounge. The Aqua Lounge was another place that was great. I saw a lot of musicians in there. Many, you know,
0: guys from New York coming down to play the Philly Circuit.
1: Yeah, guys. Yeah. I actually met Chick Corea that way. I was playing with Joe Henderson at one of those places, and the piano player couldn't make it. I think the piano player was George Cables, I think. And Joe Henderson said, I'm bringing a guy from New York down. So you had Chick Corea come down. I knew Chick played with Miles. I didn't know much more about him. And he came in, and it really kicked off, you know, like we kind of took over the stage. And that was a lot of fun. And, you know, it's funny, you know, when you meet somebody and it's almost like a marriage, you know, you just have this ability to really connect and move forward and move in different directions. And you're kind of there, you know, like this. It was really, really cool. And that was the seeds. The seeds were planted for Return to Forever. Because Chick mentioned, hey, wouldn't it be great to put a band together and write music and really compose music, because he saw that I was a composer. I love bass. I love bass. I'm really a composer, then a bass player, then acoustic bass player, then an electric bass player. Mm-hmm. And somewhere in the middle there, I play a little piano to help with composing and all that sort of stuff. And so he saw that, and there were a lot of great musicians from Philadelphia.
0: Yeah. So Chick offers you, you know, says, hey, don't worry, maybe not the Philadelphia Orchestra, maybe come to New York and let's play music together.
1: Yeah.
0: Was that a tough decision for you? Because I know.
1: No. No. You know why it wasn't tough? Because the way Chick put it, actually what happened was later, you know, I think Chick gave me a book. He left. He says, I'm going to England. He gave me this book called The Dianetics Book. I was really into reading stuff about the mind and trying to figure out. I was a very introspective type of kid. So, you know, that was fun reading that book. And then Chick went away. But then Chick showed up at my college, which was... He just showed up. It was brazen, man. He just like walked in, came up to me, and he says, listen, I really want you to come and play with me. I said, yeah, but I'm going to do this orchestral thing. He says, look, there are some great classical composers, you know, Bach and Beethoven, but we can write music too. I mean, if those guys could write music, they were our ages one time and they wrote music. Chick was like 28. I was 18. he says, we can write music. There's Bach and Beethoven. There's Correa and Clark. When he said that, I said, whoa, Correa and Clark. You mean we can make money? We can get paid for this? We could, people will let that, I can write music and all that kind of thing? He says, yeah. I said, well, hey, that sounds good to me. And so I started this journey with Chick Corea.
0: For sure, for sure. Yeah. And a beautiful band partnership here, handing over the keys to the title of a second album from Return to Forever. Let's listen to a little bit of Light as a Feather. We're here with Stanley Clark here on World Cafe.

0: It's Light as a Feather here on World Cafe from my guest, Stanley Clark, at Sense of Place Philadelphia. I am Stephen Kaleo. And, you know, there are so many songs we could talk about from your career that have made huge marks. But I want to ask one with the Philly connection, because we're focusing on Philly. 1979's I Want to Play With You. You had a song called The Streets of Philadelphia. Is that you doing vocals on that?
1: Hell yeah.
0: Tell me about this song, because when I saw the lyrics, I was like, I want to know the backstory on this one.
1: Well, you know, I've had other people, I have really cool friends today that actually sing that song to me. And I go like, it, you know, I'll be honest with you. I hate singing. I don't like it. But, you know, when I worked with George Duke forced me to sing. He forced me to go to a voice teacher. He says, Stanley, you got to sing, man. This is called the Clark Duke Project. Clark Duke Project.
0: You're the point man.
1: You got to sing. I said, yeah, but I'm the bass player. You sing. He says, yeah, but he said, C comes before D. So you got to sing, even if it's background. So I ended up, I think I sang a track on that first album, but I did a lot of backgrounds. And I have to admit, I enjoyed it. And George was such an amazing producer that he really took his time to make sure I was in tune. In those days, we didn't have like autocorrect and all that kind of stuff. And yeah, we did a record. We had a top 10 or 11 pop single. It was called Sweet Baby. It was the first time I ever heard some of my music. You'd go on a restaurant, you go on a pharmacy, you go on a train, you go turn on the TV. I wasn't used to that, you know. And I thank George for that. But yeah, there were a lot of records that I was on that I was fortunate enough to have success with.
0: Yeah. I want it's a different type of TSOP than people who might be thinking about the sound of Philadelphia. It's the Streets of Philadelphia.
1: Yeah.
0: Stanley Clark here on World Cafe.

0: the streets of Philadelphia. Stanley Clark is here. It is World Cafe for Sense of Place Philadelphia. The composer and bassist has a new album, a double album called Last Train to Sanity. You know, you said one of the most memorable things in an interview that I've ever had. And I bring it up to other instrumentalists all the time. And you said to me, quote, when you're an instrumentalist, sometimes all you have are your song titles. Because if you want to know what the song is about, those are the words. Last Train to Sanity is quite the evocative title. Can you tell me a little bit about what it represents and what did you want to do with this album?
1: Well, you know, Last Train to Sanity, in many ways, it's kind of a protest album. It's kind of a, it's a kind of a statement there. You know, like when you, sometimes if you're able to step back from whatever city or country you're living in, or even the planet as a whole, you step back. And if you're brave enough to look at it and look at everything and sort of, you know, not necessarily pass judgment, but, you know, perceive what's happening. Is it good? Is it kind of good? Is it okay? Is it bad? Is things really bad? I mean, you have all these choices. And so Last Train to Sanity, that song is kind of, it could be a metaphor for your own personal life or some portion of your life. I mean, it could be something you want to do. And, you know, you have all these negative feelings about it, which I sort of chalk up as being some form of insanity, you know, because I believe that a person, I mean, other than, you know, trying to do something that obviously goes against the laws of physics, you know, I'm going to like do 100 push-ups in a second. I mean, it's not going to happen. I have this drummer that sometimes he's playing a drum solo and he plays his rolls. He's like, and I see him struggling and he's going harder and harder. And I explain to him, I said, you know, you run the 100-yard dash, it's in 9 seconds, maybe, you know, it's the fastest thing, something like that. I says, I don't think anybody's going to do that in 3 seconds. So once you get to this point, drop it and go somewhere else. Mm-hmm. That's the beautiful thing about making decisions in music. And you know, and he did that. And he plays much better solos now, you know, he's not trying to be the fastest guy in the world. And I believe that, you know, it's a really interesting metaphor. There's a lot of things that we have in our personal lives. There's things politically in the world. There's all kinds of skirmishes going on. I don't know how many skirmishes are going on in the world at this moment. I know there's been over 50 at pretty much any given time everywhere. It's a lot of these things we don't know about. And, you know, the world is a violent place. We have things, whether it's racism, whether we have people that are biased against other, you know, problems with genders. We have all these things on this planet that we need to work out. And slowly, what I like about people on this planet, that there are people that in their own way, even if it just pushes the ball down the road towards or down the field towards sanity a little bit. Mm-hmm. That's what it takes. It takes like numbers of people spread out over a whole planet to do things like that, to just move society, move the people of this earth, you know, closer to something that's, you know, we don't have to be completely sane. That might be boring, but
0: yes.
1: but you can get close to it. I mean, there's some insanity, like in music, for instance. There's some people have called some of the music that song, Last Train to Sanity, on my record. I played it for someone at my house. They said, that is insane. That is crazy. It's the craziest thing I've heard, but I love it. You know, so it's basically Last Train to Sanity is a metaphor to just move toward a greener pasture.
0: I like that. I want to hear. Let's hear a little bit of what sounded so insane here. Let's hear a little bit of that from Stanley Clark right now.

0: It's World Cafe with Stanley Clark. That is from his new album, which is available now, called Last Train to Sanity. Look for Stanley out on tour throughout this year and next. Stanley, it's always a pleasure. Thanks for reminiscing with us about your hometown of Philadelphia. And as always, you are welcome back anytime on this show. Thanks so much.
1: Okay, man. It's good to talk to you, and see you again down the road.
0: Thanks for listening to that session with Stanley Clark. Coming up, what's in the water here in Philly if you're a bassist? Another jazz legend, Christian McBride, is up next for Sense of Place Philly on World Cafe.
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0: Welcome back. It's World Cafe, and it is Sense of Place Philadelphia. We've got another session on tap with a great jazz bassist and host of Jazz Night in America. Here's Christian McBride, featuring Sting and Andy Summers from the album Without Further Ado, Volume 1, It's Murder by Numbers. One.

0: featuring Sting and Andy Summers of The Police. It's the Christian McBride Big Band with a cover of The Police's Murder by Numbers. It's from the 9-time Grammy winner's new album, Without Further Ado, Volume 1. I'm Kaleo, it's World Cafe, and it is a pleasure to welcome back Christian McBride to the show. Christian, it is so nice to meet. Thank you so much for being here.
1: Hey, man, it's always a pleasure to be here.
0: Oh, man. Well, I appreciate you coming in. You're out on tour, but you've got an off day, and I would like to point out you are in your hometown of Philadelphia.
1: That's right.
0: I have to ask, when you have one of those valuable off days in your hometown, where are you going? What's the first thing you want to do in this city?
1: Go see mom.
0: Yeah. I didn't know there was a wrong answer, but that's the right answer.
1: Yeah. Yeah. No, I mean, you know, my mom still lives here. And usually when I'm in town, if I'm not visiting her, I'm here for a gig and then I tend to go home.
0: Yeah, that makes sense. Does mom come out to the show at City Winery or what?
1: Oh, absolutely.
0: Yeah?
1: She's never missed a show.
0: She's been to more shows than pretty much anyone but you, I imagine. Yeah,
1: that's right.
0: All right. Well, I'm so glad you're here. We want to definitely talk about Without Further Ado, Volume 1, Christian McBride, Big Band. And the band is getting bigger. You know, I love the idea of having vocalists and guest musicians join what's already a 17-piece ensemble. But I'm kind of curious, when you were mapping this out in your head, what did you want to do with this record? What direction you wanted to go in?
1: The thinking behind this new album is pretty pragmatic. Since 2012, I've been artistic advisor for jazz programming at New Jersey Performing Arts Center mm-hmm. in Newark. And my big band serves as the house band for our annual gala. And so since 2012, we've invited all of these incredible vocalists to come and sing with the big band at the NJPAC Gala. But that music has only gotten played once.
0: Yeah.
1: So year after year after year, I have to arrange this music for our annual gala, and it only gets played that one time. So I just saw this pile of music getting larger and larger, and I went, why let it go to waste? Let me just record these.
0: Wow. So, and with Volume 1, that sort of leads the idea that this is a project you've got a lot of songs that you hope to have home for, yeah?
1: That's absolutely correct.
0: All right. Well, you know, I love the idea of a band leader when you work with a large group of musicians because you get to make something that's greater than the sum of the parts right. that make up to it. But I imagine it presents some interesting challenges as well when you're working with a group that large. I'm curious, like, what kind of problems do you enjoy tackling when you are writing for that many performers, being a band leader like that?
1: I seem to have reverse psychology going on here because mm-hmm. I find, for me personally, it's easier to write for my big band than
0: really?
1: It is for a small group. I tend to fall into lots of mental blocks when I'm writing for a small group. But when I see my big band and I see the Barry saxophone, the alto, the tenor, the possibilities for doubling with flutes and clarinets and the trombone section and the trumpet section with the flugelhorns and the multiple mutes, my brain is like, yes, I can't wait. But just give me one saxophone and I'm just like, I don't know what to do.
0: It almost feels like a real estate situation because you've got to account for 16 or 17 people. You've got to give them space in the house.
1: Yeah.
0: And someone goes, here's a house for 3 people. You've got all the time in the world.
1: Oh, boy. Exactly.
0: This is World Cafe. If you're just joining us, Christian McBride is my guest. Without further ado, the Christian McBride Big Band Volume 1 is out now. We are talking about that record. I would imagine for the big band, it is a big deal to get everyone in the room to track these songs.
1: That has to happen live. I mean, it doesn't have to happen.
0: No, it should happen live.
1: It should happen live.
0: It would be very weird if you heard a recording of a full band and they're like, yeah, everyone recorded separately.
1: I do know a particular artist who did an entire big band record with like 2 musicians. I went, man, that's... I get it, but that's just awkward.
0: That is awkward. What were the vibes like in the room, fourth album back with these cats playing with them?
1: Well, we've been together now for over a decade, so it's just like a barbecue when we get together.
0: Is it hard to get the work done sometimes?
1: No. We all know that we're there to get the job done, And I like to create an atmosphere where you can work hard and still have fun.
0: What's that atmosphere look like?
1: So one of my greatest mentors, particularly when it came to producing, was the late, great George Duke. George Duke produced my third CD on Verve. It was called A Family Affair. And I remember when we were in the studio the first couple of days, the then vice president of A&R was in the studio with us. And he made this kind of this quip, you know, this sort of remark like, you know, hey, doesn't look like you guys are getting any work done. Because, you know, we're laughing, having a good time. And then at the end of the day, we had six songs done. And I said, how's this for not getting any work done, pal? That was in 7 hours. He was like, oh, my God, you did this right under my nose, you know. And I think that that was telling because, yes, we were laughing and joking around, having a great time, but we got six songs done in one day, you know. I've heard every kind of producer or work with producers who like to create a loose, joyous atmosphere.
0: Yeah.
1: And I've worked with some producers who like to create sort of a contentious atmosphere because there is a thought that, you know, believe it or not, musicians play a certain kind of way when they're angry.
0: Yeah.
1: Now, that's dangerous. That's true, but it's dangerous.
0: It seems like you're fishing for, like, conflict can create great art.
1: Yes.
0: But with lots of risks that come with that.
1: And for me, it's not worth the risk.
0: Yeah.
1: You know, I've been with a couple of those producers. I just got to get into my Zen mode.
0: Fair enough. I noticed in the liner notes, the record's dedicated to Quincy. Mm-hmm. And, you know, Quincy...
1: Speaking of creating great atmosphere.
0: Well, I was going to say, like, how was he as a, you know, it's almost man meets mythos, you know, when it comes to talking about Quincy on Hallowed Ground and stuff like that. But I imagine his sessions were pretty fun and laid back.
1: I mean, I never got a chance to be in the studio with him, but I worked with him live a couple of times. And, you know, for someone who was, you know, like you said, I mean, he was almost mythical, right? He was a working musician. He was one of the cats at heart. You know, he was one of the guys in the band. And when he became the guy in front of the band, he never let that mentality get away. So he knows how to talk to the band as musicians, as one of them. You know, Ray Brown told me this great story that one time, Ray Brown used to joke that one word that Quincy had a lot of trouble learning was no.
0: Sure.
1: And so at one point during the late 60s and early 70s, you know, Quincy was just saying yes to everything. He was producing records. He was making movies, you know, doing the scores for movies. And, you know, at one point, I think he did like 20 films in 1 year, something really absurd like that. And Ray said, he asked Quincy, said, hey, man, you're not going to have time to do all of that. He said, no, I got it. I got it. Don't worry. I got it. So they had one recording, one soundtrack. Ray couldn't remember what movie it was. But, you know, you got an orchestra there, the producers from the film are there. It's got to be, like, tight.
0: Yeah.
1: You know, Quincy comes in with no music, no score under his arm. And Ray Brown said he was in the bass section like, oh, boy. Because he was actually managing Quincy at that point. So he was kind of like, oh, no, what's he going to do? So he says, Quincy, with a full orchestra, you talk about risk.
0: Yeah.
1: Russian roulette. Ray says Quincy gets on the stand. He's like, okay, roll the first clip. Says, okay, rhythm section, vamp on B flat, right about here. Okay, violins, give me a play two half notes for me. C and D, just go back and forth like that. And he like improvised an entire film score. Now, you've got to be a trained musician to be able to do that.
0: Yeah, you can't fake that.
1: You can't fake that. A lot of people think they can. Oh, just play what you feel. Now, well, that's like, you know, you can't go to a foreign country and say, oh, just speak their language. Just feel it. There's a lot of people who have been successful who don't actually study music.
0: Yeah.
1: They study emotion. They study reaction, which is not bad, but that's 2/3 of the job.
0: Yeah, it's
1: you know.
0: Totally. You're just doing a play, not a musical. This is World Cafe. Christian McBride is my guest. The new album is Christian McBride Big Band Without Further Ado, Volume 1. Old folks, I am super curious about where you pulled this track from, because I don't think this was one that your big band was doing.
1: This one was written specifically for the album. Samara Joy is one of the great, great stories in jazz of recent times. And I feel particularly close to her because I was one of the judges when she won the 2019 Sarah Vaughan International Vocal Competition.
0: Which is incredibly prestigious.
1: And at the time, she was 18.
0: Yeah.
1: And she sounded just as mature then as she does now. So we know what happened. You know, she's had this wonderful career. And so when I was putting, when I knew I wanted to do a new big band album with all of these vocalists, she was one of the people I went to first.
0: Yeah.
1: And I didn't ask her. I said, "Hey, Samara, I need you to be on my new album."
0: Okay. She just agreed.
1: She was like, "Cool, yeah." And so I said, "If there's one song you would want to sing with the big band, what would it be?" And she said, "Old Folks" in B flat. I was like, "Boom, I got you."
0: Well, let's listen to Christian McBride and Samara Joy. Here's Old Folks on World Cafe.
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0: For Sense of Place Philadelphia, it is Christian McBride. Song is Old Folks. It's from his album Without Further Ado, Volume 1. Thanks so much to Christian McBride. We've got more in just a minute on World Cafe.
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0: Welcome back to World Cafe. 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
2: James Madison University's School of Professional and Continuing Education, offering an undergraduate completion program for adults. As part of their adult degree program, students can create an interdisciplinary program to finish their BA or BS online. Information on completing a degree is at jmu.edu/PCE.